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Engine 42, Squad 47, traffic collision, Baldwin Avenue, across the Valley Boulevard.

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1890 flooding 9353 West Street. Engine Patrol 79, traffic collision 165th Street East and Fred Blossom Highway. Engine 162, squad 161, chest pain 13534 South Street Avenue.

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Clint 24, Spider Bite, 1051 eastbound of Boulder. Engine 21 Super is in 49 west 147th Street.

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Jet 33, seizure 4442, 15th Street West, unit number 8. 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

Engine 4, traffic goes should be a left on Mar Avenue, cross of Whitmore Street, Sheriff is in route. 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

Copy 22. 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Correction, Copy 22, respond with the unit on scene of an injury. LZ is going to be Sorenson Park, utilize V11 direct. Engine 57, traffic collision, Somerset Ranch Road, south, cross of Facade Avenue.

Helicopter 11, respond with the units in route for an now traffic collision over the side. 4965 Mount Baldy Rose. 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

Engine is squad 87, unconscious, 1451 Ardea Avenue. 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Engine 96 squad 20, injury 10915 by Nash Street. 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

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Engine Patrol 79, Squad 93, traffic collision ALS, Parabolism Highway, and 165th Street East.

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Engine Patrol 120, traffic was in BLS, Grand Avenue and Summit Ridge Drive. Engine 173 at Bonner Payne BLS in 14th District, 1131 West 92nd Street.

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Engine Squad 41, SICK ALS, 12619 South Avalon Boulevard, room 10, bed 8.

is your 136 squad 84 in your ALS 39700 30th Street West. 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

Oxygen 59 allergic reaction, 15733 East Whittier Boulevard. 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

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Engine 146, Quint 187, vehicle fire, HP en route, eastbound 10 west of Villa Verde.

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Engine 93, squad 131, traffic collision ALS, sheriff on scene, Avenue S, and 52nd Street East.

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Engine 26, Squad 87, chest pains, 87th District, 13925 AMR, cross over Dilla.

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engine 23, now I want to hang up. 9237, Gianna, cross at Deerfield. Wing 45, squad 45, cardiac arrest, sheriff en route. 9258, East Artesia, cross of Virginia, unit number 15. Engine 10, squad 10, chest pains, 105 district, 19801, South Santa Fe, cross of Alameda. Engine 34, outdoor fire, 21205, South Juan, cross of Centralia.

for a reported modified structure fire, 50th District. 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Engine 57, Squad 31, traffic collision ALS, main cross of Garfield. 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

after 115, traffic correction, medical alarm, 20th District, 11953, Tina Cross of Harley. Engine 31, squad 98, traffic collision ALS, 57th District, Howe Cross of Paramount, sheriff on scene. Engine 32, squad 151, difficulty breathing, 630 West 3rd, Cross of Orange. 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

Gaslick inside, 153's district. 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Utilize Command 31, Command 31. I'm out, 2147. Engine 18, Medical Rescue, 11006, South Osage, cross Atlantic, unit number 2.

course of 170, turn out to collision BLS, 104th cross with Doty. Engine 42, sick person BLS, 4825. Earl Avenue, cross with Fairview, into 322. Quint 15, squad 49, sick person ALS, 11501, Obert Avenue, cross with Laughing Well, unit number 6.

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LR 200, Area 20, respond. Santa Monica Pier, 1642 Ocean Front Walk, cross of the pier. Engine 163, investigation outside, Bell across a pine. 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

engine RH761, sick ALS, 2909 East Zero Highway, base 88. 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

into 152 squad 154 injury ALS 825 West San Bernardino Road, room 111. 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

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Engine squad 7 unconscious, Santa Monica Boulevard and San Vicente. Engine 93 inside investigation, 47th Street East and Palmdale Boulevard.

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162, squad 161, traffic collision ALS, injury ALS, correction, injury ALS, 14105, Chad, drawn across at 139th, engine 95, rubbish fire, Rosecrans and Avalon.

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166, squad 167, injury ALS 4939, Hollowell across the lower Azusa. Engine 74, squad 19, sick person ALS 12122, east trail across Glenside. 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

reported jumper 45 district. Engines 45, 54, 57, Quint 45, Squad 45, USAR Task Force 103, RAC 54, and Battalion 9. Responder reported jumper 45 district. 3700 South Street, cross at Downey. Miller repeating, reported jumper 45 district. RAC Task Force 54, USAR Task Force 103, Engine 45, Quint 45, Squad 45, and Battalion 9. Utilize Command 20, Command 20, 3700 South, cross at Downey. Timeout 0010. Quint 147, Squad 147, Chastains, Long Beach on the 105.

Answer 35, squad 115, SIG personnel LF 13420, Destino across Carmenita. Engine and squad 191, La Habra 1, abdominal ALS 12331 West La Habra, crossed Idaho, unit 20 Charlie.

That's 150 squad 73, drive collision ALS, now northbound 14 at Golden Valley to the Big Rig versus Lucid M. Engine 134, psych rescue BLS, 1601 westbound at Juliet 8, cross 15th west.

engine 96, squad 28, sick person ALS, 13314, East Wahlberg, cross Painter. Engine 132, patrol 132, squad 107, chest pains, 28846, silver saddle circle, cross the Sand Canyon, unit 203.

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reported structure fire, 34's district. Engines 30, 94, 115, Quint 30, Squad 115, Battalion 9. 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

ND 184, Squad 182, Benelli Lifeguards, respond to the injury, ALS. 1440 Camper View, cross the Via Verde Park, unit Golf 18. Engine 96, Squad 49, chest pains, 10214, Ruoff, cross Mulberry, unit A Alpha. Engine 22, Assault, 5730, East Whittier, cross Gerhardt. Engine 38, Assault, 5404, Angeles Vista Boulevard, cross Park, Glen O'Sheriff and route. Engine 173, flooding inside, 1023, South Large, cross of Arborvitae.

Following units have been assigned move ups, engine 45, move up to cover fire station 34. 45, move up to fire station 34. Engine 30, move up to cover fire station 31, move up to cover fire station 30. Engine 31 to 30.

Engine 7 fire alarm, 8900 West Santa Monica, cross San Vicente. Engine 5, squad 47, sick person ALS, 3719 Elma, cross Rosemead, unit A Alpha.

Report traffic collision, persons trapped, 82's district. Fire station 82, squad 19, battalion 4, spot of the traffic collision, persons trapped, 82's district. Westbound 210, east of the 2. Timeout, midnight 57.

Engine 233, Squad 33, seizure, 533 East Avenue, James Juliet 5, cross Sandcroft. Engine 76, Squad 149, unconscious person, MCCF in the infirmary, 29340, the old road, cross Biscuit list.

Engine 163, traffic collision BLS, Otis and Clara. Engine 192, La Habra 1, difficulty breathing, Harbor Boulevard crosses Stearns. Engine in squad 21, sick person ALS, west 142nd crosses Jefferson.

report traffic collision, persons trapped, 163's district. Engine 163 already en route, upgraded. Otis Cross Clara, engine 164, Quint 13, squad 163, battalions 3 and 13, respond to traffic collision, persons trapped. Vehicle reported on fire additionally. Otis and Clara, 163's district.

Engine 41, Squad 147, injury ALS, Sheriff on scene, Long Beach Boulevard in the 105. Engine 14, injury BLS, 10537, South Vermont.

Engine 162, Squad 161, injury ALS 12918, Weber, cross of El Segundo. 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

Engine 57, respond to assist Downing Medic Engine 6-2 for the traffic collision eastbound 105 at Lakewood. Utilize XLEU-2. Engine and squad 167, Chestnuts, 11110 McGurk, cross of Cypress. Engine 18, sick person BLS, 4579 West 116th, cross Gravelia, unit number 2.

150, squad 107, unconscious person, 19237 West Avenue, the Oaks, Cross of Oak Crossing, unit A-Alpha. Engine in squad 7, sick person ALS, 89010 Santa Monica, cross San Vicente.

Engine in squad 98, unconscious person at the Taco Bell, 14625 South Lakewood, crossing Jeff. Engine in squad 130, allergic reaction, 4515060 West, crossing J. Juliet.

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Engine 21, Squad 21, sick person ALS, 4020 West Rosecrans, Cross Prairie, Unit 106. 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

Incident Squad 183, cardiac arrest, 261 North Eleanor, cross commercial. Life Force 170, investigation outside 14th District, Century in Normandy.

Or reported traffic collision, persons trapped, 187's district. Boat 187, squad 187, engine 184, battalion 15. Respond to traffic collision, persons trapped, 187's district. Valley cross of Omar to the vehicle overturned. Median route. Timeout, 0310.

reported traffic collision persons trapped, 33's district. Engine 233, Quint 33, Squad 33, Battalion 11, respond to the traffic collision persons trapped, 33's district. Division cross of Lancaster Boulevard to the vehicle overturned. Timeout, 0350.

Engine of Patrol 132, Psych Rescue BLS, southbound 14 north of Sierra at Via Princesa. CHP is on scene, stage off.

Engine 49, Squad 49, unconscious person, 14777, New Tree Cross, San Ardo. Point 187, investigation outside, re-respond, PD on scene. Valley, cross of Omar.

reported brush fire 73's district, Playa del Oro and Costa Brava. Utilize command V5. Engine squad 3, traffic collision ALS, EHP en route, northbound 5, north of 710.

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engine 117, engine 317, engine 135, engine 233, engine 33, point 33, squad 135, battalion 11, port of structure fire 117's district, 2114, Beachwood Street. Utilize command 10. Engine 1, squad 50, medical rescue, 3216, Whiteside Street.

Engine 95, squad 158, difficulty breathing, 1140 West Rose Trans Avenue, room 19, bed B. Quint 158, squad 21, traffic collision ALS, PD en route, Marine, in Normandy.

Engine 159, battalions 18 and 7. Respond with Quint 158 on scene of a traffic collision, person strapped. 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

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Engine 24, Assault, 37th District, 750 East Avenue Q.

engine 162 glass fire, westbound 105 east of Prairie. Engine squad 13, difficulty breathing, 3623 East 54th Street, apartment B.

Engine 131, squad 37, sick ALS in 37th District, 38045 10th Street East, apartment 104. Engine 84, engine 134, water tender 130, grass fire 136's area, Avenue N and 40th Street West.

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Engine squad 14, traffic engine ALS, CHP en route, 1310 West Century Boulevard.

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Station 236, squad 36, difficulty breathing, 136, he's 232nd, placed. Engine 85, 153, squad 154, battalion 16, traffic collision with entrapment, 153, District Grand Avenue and Cypress Street.

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Engine 23, Squad 45, traffic collision, ALS eastbound 91, east of the 605.

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Engine at squad 29, difficulty breathing, 3943 North Larica Avenue, Unit 8. 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

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Engine in patrol 129 SIG DLS 43145 North Sierra Highway. 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

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Engine 134, sick BLS. 434-16, 20th Street West, West Avenue K4. Quit 106 canceled, quit 106 canceled, update your status.

Engine 98, squad 98, traffic collision ALS, 115 Juliet, northbound 605, south of Imperial Highway. CHB responding.

Engine 149, squad 124, heat exposure ALS. 31007 Charlie Canyon Road. 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Engine 33 investigation outside 45326 15th Street West.

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Quint 33, traffic collision DLS, Sierra Highway, West Avenue J.

Engine 160, traffic collision BLS, Isis Avenue, Rosecrans Avenue. 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

Squad 37, respond with engine 233, Sierra Highway West Avenue, J for traffic collision. Engine patrol 83, squad 6, injury ALS 2804, San Ramon Drive. Engine 132, squad 107, traffic collision ALS, Soledad Canyon Road, Agua Dulce Canyon Road.

reported brush fire, 86th District, Cataract Avenue at Foothill Boulevard, Grand Channel, BLA County, Z5.

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Hello, Tank 55, respond with units en route to report brush fire, 86th District, Cataract Avenue at Foothill Boulevard. This is the LE incident on LA County V5.

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Tell you repeating 152 to 141, 48 to 151. 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

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Utilize LA County V1. Engine SWAT 135 in Conscious, 1122 Jagal Avenue. Engine 9 SWAT 16, difficulty breathing 7016 Compton Avenue. Engine SWAT 50 unconscious, southbound 5 north of Garfield. Engine 22 SWAT 3, injury ALS, Easton Street, Hanover Avenue. Engine 1 SWAT 13, exposure ALS, 4914 East Caesar Chavez Avenue.

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LA repeating, Battalion 21, move to fire station 64. 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Engine 61, move to fire station 64.

Engine 28, you've been added to the reported brush fire in 90th District, Rosemead Boulevard to San Gabriel Boulevard. You're assigned to Helispot 17 Alpha. 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

engine and squad 73 investigation, correction, engine 73 only investigation outside 22935 West Lyons Avenue. Engine patrol 79, squad 92. Traffic collision ALS 165th Street East at Highway 138. Engine 66, squad 11 unconscious, 2551 Washington Boulevard. Engine 103, squad 28, bleeding ALS, 40th District, 9508 East Holbrook Street.

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Southbound 57, south of Tonner Canyon. Engines 119, engine patrol 120, 145, 191, 121, 146, 188, times 12 and 15, with crews 12-3, 11-2, 14-1, and 13-1. 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

73, squad 73, difficulty breathing, 23645 Meadow Ridge. Unit 16, Newhall Avenue.

Engine 89, squad 89, unconscious at Meadowbrook, 5217, Heesboro Road, unit 221, Kenwood.

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Engine 79, engine 131, Watertown to 117 in 92's area, grass fire, 90th Street East, East Palmdale Boulevard. Engine 29, squad 87 in 168's area, the KLS, 11805 Valley Boulevard, Baseball Avenue. Engine 160, squad 161, CKLS, 4675 141st Street, Ramona Boulevard. Engine 134, squad 134, Chestnut, 43112 15th Street West, Unit 8, West Avenue K11.

Engine 173, 911 hang up. 3400 Arbavita Street, 11th Avenue. Engine 28, Squad 28 in 96 is area rescue. Near the school at Mulberry and Gunn Avenue.

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Correct, your 135th Street. Clear 166, squad 47, difficulty breathing, 11419 Fairview Avenue, Arovia Avenue. Injured 32, squad 32, sick ALS in 48th area, 16053, Calle de Paseo, Irwindale Avenue.

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Under the red top, 18600 Bloomfield Avenue, 183rd Street. Engine 49 Squad 20, sick ALS. 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

Engine 154 is calling 154 Behavioral ALS. 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Engine 48 is called 151 and 85 Zarya Traffic Collision ALS. Motorcycle is down. Number 2 lane, eastbound 210 at Sunflower.

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Engine 34, Squad 45, injury ALS, 21409 Elaine Avenue, 214th Street. 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

Engine 28528 injury ALS 13250 Philadelphia Unit 310 Washington Avenue. Engine 98 wires down across from Carl's Jr. Rosecrans Avenue, Woodruff Avenue.

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And then 23 behavioral BLS. 17908 Woodruff Avenue, Rose Street. Angel 114, Patrol 114, Spot 92, Chesapeake. 41004 177th East, Belport Avenue.

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Engine 165, 6 BLS, inside CVS. 2655, Santa Ana Street, Long Beach Boulevard.

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Bentonforge 540, rescue. In the northbound lanes at Lincoln Avenue, San Gabriel Boulevard.

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Engine 111, 911 hang up, 26705 OK Canyon Road. 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

Engine 3, Grass Fire, westbound 10. Direction westbound 60 at Downey. Westbound 60 freeway at Downey. Battalion 3, move up to Fire Station 126. Battalion 3, Fire Station 126. 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Battalion 18, Fire Station 82.

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into 129, move to fire station 84, into 129, fire station 84, into 143, fire station 79, into 143, fire station 79, into 107, fire station 80, into 107, fire station 80.

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Engine 115, abdominal BLS 14349 Clarkdale Avenue, Rosecrans Avenue. Engine 52, Squad 164, injury ALS. 5421 Pacific Boulevard, 54th Street.

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97 Squad 32, Patrol 97, injury ALS, 24700 East Fork Road, Glendora Mountain. 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Quit 33, investigation inside, 1101 West Avenue I, 11th Street West.

Engine 4, RA 61, Monterey Park, full rest, 7403 Hellman Avenue, New Avenue. This would be at the dialysis center, sheriff responding.

182, Skull 182, overdose. 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

It's a 14, squad 14. Injury ALS, 10409 Dinker Avenue, 104th Street. Engine 36, assault. Sheriff on scene, clear to enter. 21425 Avalon Boulevard, Unit 38, Desford Street.

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Is it 118 you're released? 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

Pigeon 160, squad 161, SICK ELS 4716. West 153rd Place, Unit 311, Condon Avenue. This will be in 21's area. Engine 14, investigation outside. Reported to be in the center median of Vermont and 88th Street.

Engine 75 Scott 107, traffic closing ALS, southbound 14, south of Agua Dulce Canyon Road. Engine 165 Scott 163, unconscious. 6216 State Street, Randolph Street.

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Engine 94, squad 45, SICK ALS, 4622 Hackett Avenue, Centralia Street. Engine 87, squad 87, autopad. ED responding, Judith and Bess Avenue.

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ALS squad to follow. 27338 Weatherfield Drive, Bingham Court,

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Engine 95 responding, 14812 Stanford Avenue, Santa Rita Street.

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Engine 186, squad 101 and 101's area, injury ALS. 650 Harrison Avenue, Scroby Lane.

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Engine 7, fire alarm 8550 West Santa Monica Boulevard.

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Engine 32, swell 151, sick ALS 209, South Noble Place. 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